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0: Norfolk County, could we have the Canton blood truck meet one of our X-rays at the top of 24?
1: Braintree, where are you looking for the blood truck to intercept it?
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1: Receive Braintree. 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
1: Okay, car 6. Braintree switching over to 5.
0: 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They should be switching over to 5 with you.

0: Norfolk County Control has it. Kent Car 6, you're responding. They're requesting you at the 93 Route 3 split. They're going to be departing from Braintree 5 Corners.
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0: Breaker engine, Florida, Canton C6. C6, go ahead, Breaker. Widget's about ready to package the patient. What's your ETA to the split? We can meet you at the plaza if we have to. What? Are they heading into Boston? That's correct. Okay, best bet is if they're coming up Route 3, it's going into Boston, it'll be EMS Bryant Brook exit in Quincy. All right, we're going to be jumping on at the plaza and heading towards Quincy. You still want us to meet you at Furnace Brook?
1: Scratch that. I thought you guys were coming up Route 3. If you're at the plaza, we'll meet you at the plaza for a couple minutes.
0: Received. Thank you.

0: 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Engine 2 is going to be stepping out of public works for fuel.
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The 91-year-old female that fell and hit her head.

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1: And just one, does that first unit have Norfolk County 5?
0: I'm going to send one of my guys with them to drive in anyway, so they'll have, we're still at Five Corners, we haven't left yet. I'm going to see if they want you to come here. Give me 1 second.
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0: Up to Five Corners, Granite Street and Franklin Street, please.
1: Steve's okay. Come down Five Corners. We'll be jumping on the exit in a second.

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1: See engine 2, you're back in the house.

I have company separate on each other. Car 5, I have you and engine 3 on scene. The other apparatus go with your message.

0: Bravo, Cat 5. 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
1: Man, a single vehicle off the road. That just brings evaluate the station now. If you can contact Verizon, pole number 102. That was struck. It doesn't appear to be any structural damage to it, but they're supporting a pole that was previously struck, so they might want to come out and evaluate.
0: Okay, Car 5, you have one vehicle off the road. Engine 3 is evaluating one patient at this time. I'll start Verizon for pole 102. No structural damage at this time, but it is supporting a pole that was previously hit.
2: CN Fire A2 arriving.
0: Okay.

having a fire dispatch. Engines 4, ambulance 1, 610 Hampton Way, EMS, time out 2041.

0: 5-5. File on. File, let me triage this vehicle. We're obtaining one patient refusal right now, and we're just waiting a guardian to obtain two other refusals. 82, engine 3, and car 5 will still be standing by on scene.
1: Okay, received. You have one patient refusal at this time. You're standing by to obtain two more. Waiting for the parents to arrive on scene. Car 582, engine 3 remaining on scene. Trying to get a hold of Verizon at this time, still on hold.

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1: Norfolk County's on for Brain Transit 400.
0: Brewster is transporting the BMT with the Canton blood truck behind them. One of my members is driving the blood truck. The Canton members are in the ambulance.
1: Precinct 400, the Brewster X-ray is going to be transporting to Boston Medical Center, Boston. 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Member of Brain Transit 4 driving. 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

0: I'm going to Medic 1. 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
1: Sorry, sir. I'm just checking if Braintree called us off at the hospital about 5 minutes ago.
0: Braintree Car 6, I will show you off at the hospital about 5 minutes ago, 2106.
1: We're going to be back here for a few.
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0: Can you show 83 responding to Cabot? Those two.
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1: Can you stop towards 122 Long Meadow Drive? 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

Public by the engine 281. Living about 121 Long Meadow, apartment 32. It's 121 Long Meadow Drive, apartment 32. Puppy falling off the belt. Unknown injuries at the time. State the door is locked.

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1: Halston Fire is on for A1.
0: A1's clear of refusal returning.
1: A1, you clear the refusal and returning at 2126. Halston Fire to 83. Not sure if you caught on scene or not. A1's clearing with a refusal.
2: I was on the scene with A1. Thank you very much.

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1: Airframing, I'm turning.
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1: Vehicle's gonna move. Engine 3 is clear of turning.
0: 3C vehicle's been removed. You're clear of turning 21, 28.

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1: Where is he turning to the M6?

Fire the homie Steven. Two members needed for safety coverage. A pretty off BMC South. They won't be coming over the transport. Two members needed for safety coverage. A three off the BMC South. They won committed to the transport. Time up. 21:30. Call dispatch.

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1: Steve Randolph, standby. Norfolk County calling Randolph.
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1: Jet 5 left dispatching A2. Mutually to the town of Randolph, the area of 800 North Main Street, motor vehicle collision at 2226.
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0: 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They're trying to cancel. They said they're all set this time.
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1: File on for command.
0: Yeah, E100, find an all-town cause. The system has reset. You can turn all companies. I'm going to terminate command, release the fire ground channel. I'll give you a 705 for the cause. And we'll be going back over to RFP1. And just notify PD that we believe the buzzer alarm was set off when we entered the building.

0: 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Returning all companies. 605 for the cloud. You're going to terminate command. 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Going to be back on RFD1. Notifying PD that alarm would not shut off. 2300.
1: Fire alarm. That's going to be a burglar alarm. Activate it when we enter the store. Just let them know if they get the call.

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0: It's going to be the Bedrock Recovery Center, number 1 Meadowbrook Way, room 160. It's going to be for a female party threatening suicide. She is going out on a section 12.
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0: Sir, if you haven't already, you can cancel your ambulance response to Canton. 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

0: 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So far. 83, we're off at BMC South, 3.3.
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0: Receipt is going to be 135 Old Post Road, apartment 308. Apartment 308.
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0: 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We're returning.
1: Alarm sounding basement, no apparent cause. Come to be clear, returning 540.

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1: Stand by, Sergeant 6 Hancock 5 to 95 North, prior to 93, right at the ramp. North Fire Ground 2 assigned.
0: Two apparatus has it.

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1: 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Reported car versus motorcycle at 606.

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1: 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North 84, you're responding. 95 North. Area Dead Mountain Curve.
2: No, it's 6, same traffic.
1: What is it, 6, you're responding.

0: 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See if we can see.
1: 5-4. Noble County has that. Show all Canton apparatus on location, 95 northbound, just prior to the 93 split with Massachusetts Police, 613.

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0: We have a single motorcycle down on the ground with no victim found at this time. Right now we're searching the medium with thermal images to see if we can find a victim.
1: Norfolk County has that command. You have a single motorcycle down on the ground with no rider. Companies are checking the median with thermal imaging. No results at this time. You're still investigating at 616.

0: 6, no fault county control.
1: No fault county control answering engine 6.
0: No, it is 6. No, it is on 3, release by command, return to our own.
1: Received, but what companies have been released by command, you're returning back to your own. 629.
2: Received engine 6, you clear, turn at 6.9.
3: I'm going to remain on scene for a few moments. Command will be terminated and we'll go back to Canton.
1: They received command. Canton companies will be remaining on scene. You're going to be releasing the fire ground channel, returning back to CFD-1. Command is terminated at 6:30.

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0: Cabin of Fire, dispatching engine 4, ambulance 1. The intersection of Walnut Street and Summer Street for motor vehicle accident. Time out 647.
1: A1
0: not responding at 647.

0: 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Everybody fears outside.
1: Alice, they want your location. Two car MVA, fears minor. You'll be investigating at 649.

0: Department Mail Boy, and you can handle them.
1: Brown's got it.
2: Steve, we've got a man on scene. Car 5, engine 6, and 82 of all will be clear return.
1: Both sides of the highway searched, nothing found. State will be standing by. Companies will be clear, 62.

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Equipment fire dispatching. Car 3, 242, A1. 81 Pleasant Street, EMS response, 17, 739. Going to be South Ave to Pleasant Street after replay, second house on the right.

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0: A1's transport to the Social Hospital. A family member of Boyd, cop 3242, clear foot to the street, returning command charges.
1: Appreciate command terminated, car 3242, returning to the station. A1 transporting to the Social Hospital with one family member on board, 748.

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0: That was just a trouble going off. The trouble has been silenced. Engine 2 will be on the station 1.
1: Received trouble, alarm, it's been silenced. 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
0: Just be advised, there is workers in the building. They'll be here for another day or two.
1: Received. I did advise them when they called to give their alarm company a call as well.

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0: I'm on for Park Street. That's got to be engine one, not engine two.
1: Received engine one. PD's reporting he wasn't able to make contact with anybody at the house.
0: Okay. 776, Park.
1: That's affirmative.
0: Okay.
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1: Received engine 2. 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You'll take 7-6. 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

0: report a Rockland Fire Alarm at headquarters, block 2146, 2147, 2148, 105 through 115 Market Street. It's going to be street boxes.
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0: 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Norfolk County control testing with Braintree Fire.
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0: The side's going to be blocked up by a fence. 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
1: 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Thanks.
0: 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Okay.
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2: Palomar is going to be 4 good rounds.
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6: 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That's you loud and clear. We are 1-4-1.
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9: Carlisle's on your line clear. We're 1-4-1.
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0: 1 and 1, Holliston is 1 and 1, Hopedale.
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0: 1 or 1. Sherbourne's 1 or 1. Shrewsbury.
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0: Radio 1 and 1. Southboro. You're 1 or 0, Stowe. Oh, could you repeat, you broke off.
1: Stowe has the test with 1 and 0.
0: Billy Ray to go 1 and 0 for Stowe. Sudbury is 1 or 1. System with wind.
6: We are loud and clear. We are 1 or 1.
0: 1 or 1. Westboro.
1: We are 1 and 1.
0: 1 and 1. Retesting with Fox in the Neshoba Valley.
4: You loud and clear. Foxborough 1 or 0, Hudson 1 and 0.
0: For 1 and 0, Hudson 1 and 0. District 14 announcing test complete. Standby. 919 out.

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0: 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A3 is clear of returning.
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0: 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Nothing showing from the outside. Alarms are indicated. 5 Love, come in.
1: Francine, C5EI, you out. 2-story brick, nothing showing. Alarm sounding. 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
0: Okay, receive. They're having a problem with the dial here. That's going to conclude the testing for today. We'll come back when they get this figured out.
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0: Farm, engine 6 is going to be on the air for District 1.
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1: Ship copy, and anyone clear, solvent turrets, with lift assist, command terminated, will be remaining on the air for training.
0: Receive, have you clear with the lift assist? Command terminated, have you on the air for training? 944.
2: Resident was on scene. You have to contact the alarm company and rectify the situation. 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
0: 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A1's out, P.
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0: EMS 165 Oak, 64-year-old male. Physician wants him transported to the hospital. Previous stroke and not eating.
1: See if you can start A2 at the 4LD. See if they put the air. Strike the box.
0: B2. I'll strike the box.
2: And fire alarm, you went to DLS Bronson.
0: Hey, why are you transporting to the Brockton at 10:31?

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That's A1 responding to Brockton. The engine 4, A2 responding, 165 Oak Street, 3 MS, box truck, multiple calls, 1031.

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1: Having a fire with you. 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
1: A2, you're on responding 165 Oak Street with engine 4 and S1.

0: Also fire, calling car 3. So I took a call on the business line for 660 Winter Street. The resident states that her smoke detectors will not go off. There is no smoke, no fire, no issues. She just can't seem to shut her alarms off.
1: All right, could you page out an officer, strike maybe 11, see if he's around and he can run up?
0: Received.
2: A2
0: on scene, 10:33.
2: 11 Austin Fire.
0: Austin Fire,
2: answer. I can head over to that car. What was the address on Winter?
0: Reese, it's going to be 660 Winter Street.
2: 660 Washington Street. Okay.
0: No, it's going to be, it's Winter Street.
2: Roger.
3: 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I command for turning to quarters.
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1: 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Rusty's tree service is still working out front here and on the side of the building, but we can use the loading dock side.
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0: Test one to Fire Alarm. All units be clear. Oak Street Command terminated.
1: Having a final service one, all companies cleared. Command terminated, 1041.
2: The street, lines are sounding, doesn't appear to be evacuated. Nothing shown from three sides. I'll be out investigating.
3: Receive alarm sound and nothing shown from three sides. You'll be out investigating. 1041.

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0: 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Three-story wood frame nothing showing. Traffic level, pass back.
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0: Airbus will be transporting PNC stuff.
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1: See if you have a property owner for this location, like respond. None of the keys are working.
0: Receive. I'll try to contact him now.

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1: Amber.
0: So I left a voicemail, but I just found another number. So disregard this. I'm going to call the second number.
1: Okay, if you want to let them know, the give you an apartment number with the battery powered smoke detector in one of the bedrooms that's going off. We were able to get eyes on it through an exterior window. There's going to be no problems here. We'll be clear.
0: Reese, I'll let them know.
1: That's going to be apartment 2W.
0: Reese, 2W.

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0: 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It's going to be 27 Lynn Fields.
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0: 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I have a little phone number for you if you're ready. 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

0: male party that's been drinking for the last 2 weeks all day straight and hasn't showered in the last 5 days.
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0: Stand by.
2: Received, life guidance quarters, 1121.

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and I'm 9-2. Be advised, we are going to start police. He is known to be aggressive and is not aware that you guys are being called.

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0: 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Car 3, halt and fire.
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0: 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Have we received any further calls on this?
1: Negative, sir. Just the one. I came into PD headquarters. I don't believe they've received anything else.
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2: 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Falsified A3.
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2: Okay, we'll be trying this again, the fire alarm system at the water treatment plant on Hingham Street. 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

Repeat that, Vigo. 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
0: 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Pulsation has been reset. Panel has been reset. Engine 3, Cot 2, clear and returning.
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0: 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You have sent this on scene. Be investigating.
1: 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Sent this on scene investigating. 1211.

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0: We're clear. We'll be on the air.
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2: Okay, received. Engine 3 and A2 are going to be out on scene. Is that 15 or 14 fellowship?
3: It's going to be 14. What?
1: Every fire answering car 3.
4: Confirmed accidental. Workers on scene working on the system. They said they're going to be working for about another hour or so. They'll call back when they need that put back online.
1: Every fire, Steve. Confirmed accidental. Workers continue to work for an hour. They'll call when they're ready. Phone 14.
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2: Master box 4517 on the test. Hold the apparatus.
3: Receive 4517 on the test. 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
2: 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Attention, Car 3.
0: Car 3's in quarters.
2: Car 3 in quarters, 1258. Norfolk County Control calling a Randolph Fire. That'll be a Holbrook ambulance.
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0: 71. 71's on. 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
3: It's going to be pole to pole, severed at the second pole.

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0: Alpha County Control calling Braintree C1 on Fire on Channel 2. Chief, Chief, all I got was this is a test. You're barely breaking the squelch on Fire on 2.
1: Catching up on a couple things. I got a call on the business line for 32 Morton Street. Elderly party needed help changing the batteries in their fire alarm.
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1: 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She said it wasn't an emergency. It wasn't important. I was waiting for you guys to clear up.
2: Sounds good. And it was, what number, Morton?

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0: Receiving calls for motor vehicle accident, West Water at Grove Street.
1: Received. A3 is going to be transporting one South Shore Hospital. Engine 12 is clear, responding to Grove.
0: Received.
1: Rock on fire from Whitman Kiwan.
0: Aquafile, I'm answering with the car one.
1: Two vehicle collision, all bodies are out of the vehicle, nobody's complaining of any injuries at this time. Definitely two toes, water damage.
0: Received, two vehicles involved, all bodies out at this time. No complaints of injuries. Advise you have RA1 and engine 12 responding.

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1: Engine 12.
0: Lou, do you have that report from Whitman Car 1 and also PD on scene reporting two vehicles, one vehicle into a pole?
1: Appreciate that. Whitman Car 1 direct. Thank you.
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1: 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I have you on arrival. Thank you. 13

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0: Can you notify National Grid for pole number 45 at the corner of West Water at Grove?
1: Receive 274. Split or just damage?
0: Split and displaced at the base.
1: Received, okay.
0: Can also show A1's evaluating 3 at this time.
1: Ambulance 1 evaluating 3. Received.
0: 274 to fire alarm. You start me an additional ambulance.
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0: 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You'll have an Abington ambulance responding.
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1: 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What's the nature?
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2: Hey, what is the cancellation? 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
1: Stand by. Yes, we do.
3: Receive. You might just give him a call. I'm not getting any answer at the door. Everything appears to be normal. There's no alarms going off.
1: 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Stand by.

0: Stock with fire alarm. Yeah, stop brief fire alarm 2, car 3.
1: Car 3.
0: Lou, attempted a call back. No answer.
1: It's okay. 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Car 3 is going to be clear returning.
0: Received car 3. 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

Engine 2, you're on 37 on Murray Street, Ema. 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
1: 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Engine 12 remaining on scene. Engine 12 will have three refusals.
0: Critique 274, A1 transporting one to South Shore. Engine 12 on scene. Three refusals. 1347.
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0: Channels indicating third floor rear hall smoke detector. I'm going to send ladder one to go investigate.
2: Receive third floor rear hall smoke. Ladder one going to investigate.
1: Medic one, frame and fire.
2: Same thing.
1: Medic one's on scene.
2: Where is he going to?

0: fifth or fourth common stairwell. Rick, do you have going on over there? No smoke, no fire. Rick, fire from me, should come in.
1: Okay,
0: sir. 101 sound the activated detector reporting no smoke, no fire. I'm going to attempt to reset.
1: Received, no smoke, no fire, attempting reset.

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1: Stand by.
0: Nothing was found. System was reset and holding. It is showing a system trouble for a heat detector. I'll contact the property contact this location. All apparatus clear, returning command terminated.
1: Received. System reset holding, nothing found. Trouble with the heat detector. Gonna contact property management. Clear returning 1350.

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1: Answering.
0: Out of the hospital 5.1.
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1: 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Engine 12 can declare a target. National Guard have remained on scene.
0: Receive Rock, engine 12. They're returning. Vehicles have been removed. National Grid to remain on scene at 1404.

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1: 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It's going to be 208 Mill Road for congestive heart failure.
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1: Red team, medic, you have your own room.

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0: 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We'll investigate.
1: Indeed, Engine 2. PD is on scene. They're reporting it's 42 Cherry from a bush that's burning.

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That's going to be 4-0.

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0: You start them to the Shaw's Supermarket parking lot, 134 Manhattan Street, for a motor vehicle accident. No reported PIs at this time. Meet our engine on scene.
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1: It's me, a minor. No EMS, you can cancel the incoming ambulance. Engine 6 will be clear.
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0: clarify from SA2, you can show us clear with an AMA patient refusal.
1: Rissy, that'd be clear AMA refusal.
2: Six, can you take six Upland Woods, unit 306 on respiratory?
3: Six, add that the address one more time.
2: Six Upland Woods Circle, unit 306.
3: Six Upland Woods, unit 306.
2: And what do you
3: six
2: get? Has a-

0: Alpha County Control calling Westwood Fire. Westwood, can you divert your ambulance from Manhattan Street to 6 Upland Woods Circle, apartment 306, female low two set?
1: Upland Wood Circle, we have it.
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1: This is Fairchurch this time. 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
0: 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You're breaking up.
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1: How far is on, 24?
0: A small area in the backyard, approximately 3 feet by 3 feet. Homeowner was burning some branches. There's an extinguisher by the homeowner. He's been advised. Engine 4 be clear.
1: Racing to engine 4, approximately 3 by 3. Homeowner's burning branches. Fire's been extinguished. You're going to be clear. 16 will be.
0: 6 and over 5.
1: No fires on for engine 6.
0: I'll be canceling the Westford ambulance. Standard refusal.
1: Received engine 6. Cancel the Westford ambulance. Give me a patient refusal. 16 will be.

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0: We tied up a couple minutes awaiting arrival of the parent of this miner.
1: Who is he?

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1: A3 will remain on scene for a few minutes. Engine 2 is going to return.

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0: 67, was that Sumner Street, sir?
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0: 1625.
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0: Another small area, trees and branches. 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
0: is answered. Can you start units? Going to be 435 northbound, about a half mile before our exit 54 Alpha. The two-car accident, one to track the trailer, unknown injuries. Going to be in the left travel lane.

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0: WPSI 368 Sudbury Fire Department operating on a signed frequency of 482.750 megahertz by the authority of the Federal Communication Commission. 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

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Dispatching engine 3, ambulance 3, 601 Sherman Street, calls from 311 EMS. 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
0: That's affirmative, Randolph. 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

0: Randolph A1 can, we're en route to the police station. 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
1: 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Be advised, there was an EpiPen administered approximately a minute ago.
0: 3-2.

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1: Can't fire.
0: Ron responding.
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0: Randolph Ambulance here off of the PD, 1852. Randolph Ambulance, you can pull ahead of the engine. We'll get the door for you, just a stretcher. Kitten Farrell, I'm calling car 5.
1: Car 5.
0: 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Can I redirect engine 6, or do you need them?
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0: Steve, to get in a Sharon ambulance en route, reported one party unconscious at the time, trying to gather more info.
3: Sharon 5 dispatching SA2, mutually to Canton, Olivet, 328 Olivet Street. Be advised, the call reports that one of the drivers is unconscious. Again, one of the drivers is unconscious.
0: Can fire department strike in the box, multiple calls. A2, A3 off at the hospital. Engine 6 with a Sharon ambulance, 328 Bolivar Street, MVA, with an unconscious party. Box is struck, multiple runs, 1853.
1: MVA. 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
0: Engine 3, I need you to head to Bolivar Street, please, as well.
1: Okay, engine 3 is Bolivar Street. Randolph Ambulance is going to have a transport here.
0: See, Randolph to handle, you're heading to 328 Bolivar in the area.
4: Campfire, Sharon, SA2 responding.
0: SA2, you're on 328 Bolivar in the area. MVA reported one unconscious party at this time.

0: company is responding. This patient is still unconscious at the time. The caller is trying to wake him up.
1: Fire alarm. Squad 1's responding from headquarters, Bolivar Street.
0: Squad 1, I got you on. Area 328 Bolivar.
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2: Received
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0: Milton Hospital.
4: Okay, the ambulance 3, Norfolk County. Be on scene, 2-car MTA.
0: Door to ambulance 3, we're on scene.
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4: I know Kent has multiple runs, and we're just leaving Milton if you want to check with Car 5, see if they want to respond to any of those calls.
2: Affirmative. Can you head just 328 Bolivar Street for a motor vehicle accident, please?
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5: Okay, each time med flight, landing zone will be to Ball Field, Bolivar Street, at the rotary.
6: See, Bolivar Street at the rotary, to Ball Field, 1902.
5: Car 5, squad 1. 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
7: Cap, I did not hear. Is engine 3 tied up with something, or can they start towards Duval for the med flight?
5: Engine 3 is on their way to the ball field now to secure the landing site.
7: Okay, message. Engine 3, do you have a blood medic on your truck?
6: That's affirmative.
7: Okay, per MD1, stop at headquarters, grab the blood. And meet the Sharon ambulance to Ball Field.
6: Okay, received. Answer.
5: Fire, can you check headquarters to see if we have anyone in on the box at this time?
6: Received, standby.

0: bad answer. I'm at the ball field. I'll secure it. We do have people on the field that could use assistance if PD keeps them down here. Cat 5 has that. Great. Cat 5 file. Can you just notify PD? I think it's going to cruise it down to assist on a factory in the field at the ball.
1: See, we'll notify PD.
0: Has that message director responded to the ball?
1: File, I'm at the track 5, and they'll be back at headquarters.
0: Great, Steve, track 5 has that.

0: Kyle, Kyle 5 is going to be clearing Evergreen, and Kyle 5 will be heading down to the ball field for the landing zone.
1: She'd be clearing Evergreen, head to the ball field, VLD.
0: Kyle 5, the ball is, correction, ball of the tree is impassable. Repeat, I have that.

0: passenger 3. Engine 3 entering.
1: I'm trying to make it back to the station to grab those items.
0: Yeah, we're just leaving the station now with blood and ultrasound. We'll be there in less than 5 minutes.
1: Appreciate it.
0: Engine 3, a car 5.
1: Car 5.
0: Best way to get there from Pleasant Street.
1: I'd probably just go, yeah, Sheriff Street to Pleasant.
0: Okay, received.
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3: AC, you're in town, 1908.
1: Car 5 from car 2. Car 5 entering. LZ secured. The Ismet is coming up on UTEC.
0: Stand by. Car 5 to file on. 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
3: We're just giving the Canton main frequency. 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
1: Okay, we're going to move that cruiser. Stand by.

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2: 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We'll come around.

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0: Engine 3, you're off. Landing zone, 1911.
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0: 1912.
1: 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Go ahead.
6: You got ETA to come to Sharon and on to the LD.
1: I'll get that for you right now.
0: Yeah.

0: Car 5 Squad 1. They're going to be leaving in 2 minutes. Car 5 has that. 2 minute ETA.
1: Fire alarm to Car 5.
0: Car 5, answer it.
1: 16 minutes, 1-6 for med flight, ETA.
0: Receive 16 minutes, you're going to survive and the LZ is secured, and we'll be waiting.
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0: Car 5 from Squad 1. Car 5 answering Squad 1. Per FD1 and the Sharon ambulance crew, we're going to cancel med flight. They're going by ground. Car 5 has a break. Car 5 to fire alarm.
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0: Fire alarm, we're going to be canceling med flight. You can cancel the med flight.
1: 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We'll cancel med flight, 1914.
0: Car 5 to Squad 1. 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Car 5, Engine 3 is up there with those resources, blood products. Are they needed down to the scene then?
1: Fire alarm, Car 5.
0: Send Engine 3 to Pleasant Street at Sherman Street. They'll meet the Sharon ambulance for that. Engine 3 has that. They'll meet up with them at Pleasant and Sherman. Car 5, answer fire alarm.
1: Med flight's reporting a 10-minute ETA. Do you still want to cancel?
0: Yeah, they're going to cancel. They're going to go by ground.
1: At it. 1915.

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1: 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Engine 3 is off, staging Pleasant and Sherman.
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0: 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We're parked on Angela.
1: 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Coming down Lawrence right now.

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0: 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Engine 12 A3 going to be clear. 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